Warren H. Williams is an Aboriginal singer, songwriter, broadcaster, and musician from Hammondsburg in Central Australia. Warren H. Williams is an Aranda man who plays country music. The first country song you heard was Late Train, and the second song was Mary Jane. Stay tuned, because we're about to check out some more beautiful music.

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The last few songs you heard were Storyteller and Mamams. Both songs are from the same album, which is called Be Like Home.

No matter what you're feeling, country music always has its way to keep you cool, calm, and collective. You just heard some fantastic indigenous country music called When You're Leaving and Don't Ignore My Love. It doesn't get better than country music.

Ever wondered what deadly country music is? Well, you just heard a few songs called If Tomorrow Never Comes and Be Like Home. Be Like Home is Warren's fifth studio album with 12 original songs.

Wow, that fantastic song was Dreamtime Baby. That's Warren H. Williams' most popular song of all time. And better yet, that was one of his classic songs. You heard another track called Big Red Rock, a song about a beautiful place called Uluru.

Let Us Stand Together, a song about working together and uniting communities, was the last track, and you heard another song called Wished Upon a Chair. Stay tuned because we're about to listen to some more fantastic music.

Warren H. Williams won a Golden Guitar Award at the Country Music Australia Awards in 2009. Milky Way was the previous song, and Kimberley Queen.

he was inducted into the Hall of Fame at Tamworth. Western Wind was the last track, and Great Southern Land, which Warren did an amazing cover from Icehouse.

Warren H. Williams is one of the biggest names in the Australian music scene, and you just heard a song called Baby Blue and another song called Dusty You, a song collaborating with Danny Young.

Nothing Left to Burn and Two Ships are from the Desert Water album, which is a collaboration teaming up with the rising star Danny Young on the album. Two Ships spent 6 weeks at number one on Tamworth Country Radio.

The last song, The Hardest Thing, is one of the best Indigenous love songs. And you heard another song called When You Lose Him Once, was another fantastic country song from Warren H. Williams.

Williams is one of Australia's most prominent Aboriginal singer and is considered a living legend. He has 10 albums to date. The last two songs were When Morning Comes and These Are the Changes.

The previous country songs were Coffee Shop and Free People. If you love country music, here are some more amazing music.

When I'm at home, when I'm at barbecues, when I'm with friends and family, country music is all I hear. Here are some great country songs called Diamonds and We're Here to Love, with some fantastic country songs you just heard.

Mother Never Warned Me and Highway Song was the previous country songs. My favorite thing about country music is when a lot of artists sing about home, love, and true stories. That's one of my favorite country things.

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3: Pilikare kandam rumungawa kapawara census. 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Ngining jila answers kalau siyang ara mi which kurakwabi. 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
6: Let's take a quick look at the national weather for this long weekend. Garamilla, Darwin, 32 and sunny. Meanjin, Brisbane, 21 and showers. Warong, Sydney, sunny and 18. Narmbri, Canberra, 15 and sunny. Tardanya, Adelaide, cloudy and 15. Nipaluna, Hobart, 15 and cloudy. Melbourne, sunny and 15.

0: Adelaide, cloudy and 15. Nipaluna, Hobart, 15 and cloudy. Nam, Melbourne, sunny and 15. And Borloo, Perth, showers and 22.
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5: Schools, business, environmental groups, tourism organisations, land councils, Larrakia Nation, NT Fisheries, NT Water Police. 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
1: Let's take a quick look at the national weather for this long weekend. Garamilla, Darwin, 32 and sunny. Meanjin, Brisbane, 21 and showers. Warrong, Sydney, sunny and 18. Narrabri, Canberra, 15 and sunny. Tardanya, Adelaide, cloudy and 15. Nipaluna, Hobart, 15 and cloudy. Nam, Melbourne, sunny and 15. And Borloo, Perth, showers and 22.

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Follow along with us as we take you on a journey with some of the best Indigenous entertainers from throughout the decades. Here is our tribute to Wurrumbi Band.

The first song was Waru, one of their classic rock and roll songs, and the second track was Didgeridoo Blues, a funky instrumental song. If you want to hear the very best music from War and Peace, stay tuned because we're about to check out the very best songs from War and Peace Band.

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And in 1984, the debut album Big Name No Blankets was released with Blackfella Whitefella, Breadline, and Fitzroy Crossing, receiving national airplay.

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Holding You in My Arms and No Fear were the last songs you just heard.

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Mulga and Spinifex Plain and Blackfella Whitefella were a few songs you just heard.

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Allah Jalakan Nama, Kulinjara.

In 1985, Warrumpy Band toured Australia and overseas. We Shall Cry and Wind in My Head Anung Away is a song from Neil Murray and Sam Butcher back in 2009.

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Wake Up Australia is a song from George Barawanga from his solo album. And Never Change is a song that is written as the perspective of the boys in the streets as a whole and what part they are going to choose as they get older and grow into men. Up next is a song called What Are You Going to Do and Murray Yil Yil.

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What are you going to do? And Murray Yil Yil

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R&P band were the first indigenous artists with a strong cultural message to work their way into the national mainstream. The last two songs were Cold Weather and Star.

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0: sunny and 15, and Borloo, Perth, showers and 22.
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4: Schools, business, environmental groups, tourism organisations, land councils, Larrakia Nation, NT Fisheries, NT Water Police. 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
0: Let's take a quick look at the national weather for this long weekend. Garramilla, Darwin, 32 and sunny. Meanjin, Brisbane, 21 and showers. Warrong, Sydney, sunny and 18. Narrabri, Canberra, 15 and sunny. Tardanya, Adelaide, cloudy and 15. Nipaluna, Hobart, 15 and cloudy. Naarm, Melbourne, sunny and 15. And Borloo, Perth, showers and 22.
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Yes, and that was yet another great song from the Black Butler Music, and that was Rise Up. And of course, the Black Butler Music is one of Australia's top Aboriginal rock bands.

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Colored people, black people, long Australia. Us people want our land back, want our rights, want our freedom, all the same long a white man. 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

0: but still same gun. 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
1: Yes, and that was Jimmy Chai there off the Brand New Day soundtrack with Emilia Romara. For more great tracks just like that one, then stay tuned.
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3: 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But our Nanke special laws, I'm the Ining Aula information, I'm the young Ramini, Ara protected, I'm the safe. 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Kari Ririm Rumara Angela answers. Karakabin our main Angela in Danga or Kurgoning in there. Angela Ramani, Amanawani government in a recruitment plan for Kapananga health workers, key Kapurura housing, key Kapuri school, key culture program. Our census, Kandamaram Dagwapi, in Naurumi, Awanarangawa, Naramo, Kikapangawa, Dangarama. 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Happy we answer the Rama our census question, Wanderana. 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
6: Let's take a quick look at the national weather for this long weekend. Garramilla, Darwin, 32 and sunny. Meanjin, Brisbane, 21 and showers. Warong, Sydney, sunny and 18. Narmbri, Canberra, 15 and sunny. Tardanya, Adelaide, cloudy and 15. Nipaluna, Hobart, 15 and cloudy. Narm, Melbourne, sunny and 15. And Borloo, Perth, showers and 22.

0: And that was from another local territory artist, which was Dale Robert Huddleston. And that was with Behind Closed Doors.
1: Schools, business, environmental groups, tourism organisations, land councils, Larrakia Nation, NT Fisheries, NT Water Police. 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Our harbour has to be clear of rubbish, marine pollution and other debris. The Darwin Harbour is a living ecosystem with many types of marine living creatures. 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Lunch is provided for the volunteers. 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
6: Let's take a quick look at the national weather for this long weekend. Garamilla, Darwin, 32 and sunny. Meanjin, Brisbane, 21 and showers. Warong, Sydney, sunny and 18. Narmbri, Canberra, 15 and sunny. Tardanya, Adelaide, cloudy and 15. Nipaluna, Hobart, 15 and cloudy. Naarm, Melbourne, sunny and 15. And Borloo, Perth, showers and 22.

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1: Jeffrey Gurumoyunipingu there, and the musicians of the Sydney Symphony. And of course the song was Bayini, and that was a live version. And if you'd like to hear all the best music from Jeffrey Gurumoyunipingu, then this is the place to do it.

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0: Hard-hitting footy on Saturday, the 8th of August at Rugby Park, Morana. 12 teams representing Darwin's vibrant Indigenous and multicultural communities will battle it out across men's and women's divisions in an action-packed one-day round-robin tournament. 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

as we take you on a journey to hear the best music from our First Nations artists. Today, we're going to hear the best music and hits from Eastern Arendarrabyn.

The first two tracks were Reggae Dancer and Telephone by Eastern Aranda Band, a group of young desert reggae musicians hailing from Santa Teresa, 80 k's outside of Alice Springs. Forming during their high school years, the band sings in both English and Eastern Aranda. The lineup features Wesley Oliver and Tyrone Hayes on keyboards and vocals, Gordon Maladad on lead guitar and vocals, Brennan Hayes on the rhythm guitar, Baxter Ellis on bass, and Barney Conway on drums. The first song, Reggae Dancer, is also the title track of their first album.

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We just heard Prison Cell and Highway just before. Prison Cell is a powerful song which raises awareness of the high incarceration rates of Australian Aboriginal men in the Northern Territory.

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Eastern Arana Band creates music reflecting their community's experiences, focusing on country, culture, and social challenges. You just heard the last two of their tracks, Lonely Boy and Kunga Pijanjara.

I hope you're enjoying the public holiday so far. The last two songs were Aranda Girl and Facebook. Coming up are the last few songs on our music special.

That was a song called When Are You Coming Home and Young Pal Niente. Up next is the last song on the music special, and I hope you have been enjoying all the deadly hits from Eastern Aranda Band.

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1: 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And that will conclude our First Nations Artist Music Special from Eastern Arendabe.

0: glory all night long.
1: Yes, and that was the Gentoo Desert Band there with a Dreamtime Story. Don't change that dial, because we've got all the best from Aboriginal rock bands still to come.

0: Census Mapa Pijama Tuesday, August 11th, and Answers Mapa Numa Important Ndora. 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If undanjanama with the information naga, go to census.abs.gov.au/indigenous.
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3: Schools, business, environmental groups, tourism organisations, land councils, Larrakia Nation, NT Fisheries, NT Water Police. 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

Yes, and that was Christine Arnoux there with David Hobson with Now Until the Break of Day. And we have all the best from Indigenous and Aboriginal artists from all around Australia.

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1: Let's take a quick look at the national weather for this long weekend. Garamilla, Darwin, 32 and sunny. Meanjin, Brisbane, 21 and showers. Warrong, Sydney, sunny and 18. Narrabri, Canberra, 15 and sunny. Tardanya, Adelaide, cloudy and 15. Nipaluna, Hobart, 15 and cloudy. Naarm, Melbourne, sunny and 15. And Borloo, Perth, showers and 22.

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The music being played between 6 a.m. and 6 p.m. today will be rated G for general purpose. 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
2: Let's take a quick look at the national weather for this long weekend. Garamilla, Darwin, 32 and sunny. Meanjin, Brisbane, 21 and showers. Warrong, Sydney, sunny and 18. Narrabri, Canberra, 15 and sunny. Tardanya, Adelaide, cloudy and 15. Nipaluna, Hobart, 15 and cloudy. Naarm, Melbourne, sunny and 15. And Borloo, Perth, showers and 22.

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0: Inspiring songwriter and guitarist with a beautiful voice, singing songs about his homeland and culture with feeling and depth beyond his years. This song is by Yodamal. It is called Back to Culture with the legendary Archie Roach. This is going out to the amazing Yolngu people of Arnhem Land. 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
1: Bill Wellington singing his track, What Cause Have You to Celebrate? That was going out to the Kuris down in Coonabarra on South Australia's Eyre Peninsula. 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

Schools, business, environmental groups, tourism organisations, land councils, Larrakia Nation, NT Fisheries, NT Water Police. Mark in your calendar Wednesday the 16th of September for the annual Darwin Harbour Cleanup. Our harbour has to be clear of rubbish, marine pollution and other debris. The Darwin Harbour is a living ecosystem with many types of marine living creatures. Join us at Hornybrooks Wharf, 34 Francis Bay Drive on Wednesday the 16th of September for the Darwin Harbour Cleanup. Lunch is provided for the volunteers. Let's work together to keep

Yes, and that was Hit the Track there by Brett Clark, and that was going out to all you lovely people from Palmerston to 15 Mile and all the way down to Bees Creek. Stay tuned, because we've got all the best of your Indigenous and Aboriginal artists from all around Australia still to come, and I hope you're all enjoying the music.

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1: Let's take a quick look at the national weather for this long weekend. Garamilla, Darwin, 32 and sunny. Meanjin, Brisbane, 21 and showers. Warrong, Sydney, sunny and 18. Narmbri, Canberra, 15 and sunny. Tardanya, Adelaide, cloudy and 15. Nipaluna, Hobart, 15 and cloudy. Naarm, Melbourne, sunny and 15. And Borloo, Perth, showers and 22.

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Two magnificent singer-songwriters, Archie Roach and Troy Cassidaly, performing Travelling Bones off the ARIA-nominated album Journey. Makes you proud to be Aboriginal, doesn't it? Going out to the Goondiwindi community, this is First Nations Radio.

0: And there's another great song from one of the territory's very own, Shelly Morris. And of course, that was Broken Down Dreams.
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2: Let's take a quick look at the national weather for this long weekend. Garamilla, Darwin, 32 and sunny. Meanjin, Brisbane, 21 and showers. Warrong, Sydney, sunny and 18. Narmbri, Canberra, 15 and sunny. Tardanya, Adelaide, cloudy and 15. Nipaluna, Hobart, 15 and cloudy. Naarm, Melbourne, sunny and 15. And Borloo, Perth, showers and 22.

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0: 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Too many to mention. 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

0: Schools, business, environmental groups, tourism organisations, land councils, Larrakia Nation, NT Fisheries, NT Water Police. Mark in your calendar Wednesday the 16th of September for the annual Darwin Harbour Cleanup. Our harbour has to be clear of rubbish, marine pollution and other debris. The Darwin Harbour is a living ecosystem with many types of marine living creatures. Join us at Hornybrooks Wharf, 34 Francis Bay Drive on Wednesday the 16th of September for the Darwin Harbour Cleanup. Lunch is provided for the volunteers. Let's work together to keep Darwin Harbour clean, healthy and thriving for generations.
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Yeah. 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

Brisbane-based artist Emily Waramara, originally from Groot Island, singing her beautiful song, Lady Blue. 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
1: Let's take a quick look at the national weather for this long weekend. Garamilla, Darwin, 32 and sunny. Meanjin, Brisbane, 21 and showers. Warrong, Sydney, sunny and 18. Narrabri, Canberra, 15 and sunny. Tardanya, Adelaide, cloudy and 15. Nipaluna, Hobart, 15 and cloudy. Naarm, Melbourne, sunny and 15. And Borloo, Perth, showers and 22.

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1: Let's take a quick look at the national weather for this long weekend. Garramilla, Darwin, 32 and sunny. Meanjin, Brisbane, 21 and showers. Warrong, Sydney, sunny and 18. Narrabri, Canberra, 15 and sunny. Tardanya, Adelaide, cloudy and 15. Nipaluna, Hobart, 15 and cloudy. Naarm, Melbourne, sunny and 15. And Borloo, Perth, showers and 22.

0: The Darwin Nines Australian Football International is back. Get ready for a massive day of fast-paced, hard-hitting footy on Saturday, the 8th of August at Rugby Park, Moorana. 12 teams representing Darwin's vibrant Indigenous and multicultural communities will battle it out across men's and women's divisions in an action-packed one-day round-robin tournament. 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

Barry Cedric with his song Where Are You From, My Brother. Going out to Badu Island for all the Murrays and Islanders over in Queensland living that island life. 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

That was the awesome country singer Shani Fenwick with Sitting Here. 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

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The music and content being played between 6 a.m. and 6 p.m. is classified G for general audiences, including minors. 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
1: Let's take a quick look at the national weather for this long weekend. Garamilla, Darwin, 32 and sunny. Meanjin, Brisbane, 21 and showers. Warrong, Sydney, sunny and 18. Narrabri, Canberra, 15 and sunny. Tardanya, Adelaide, cloudy and 15. Nipaluna, Hobart, 15 and cloudy. Naarm, Melbourne, sunny and 15. And Borloo, Perth, showers and 22.
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And of course, that was off the 2007 album Beautiful Land and Sea.

0: Brisbane, 21 and showers. Warrong, Sydney, sunny and 18. Narrabri, Canberra, 15 and sunny. Tardanya, Adelaide, cloudy and 15. Nipaluna, Hobart, 15 and cloudy. Naarm, Melbourne, sunny and 15. And Borloo, Perth, showers and 22.
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0: Schools, business, environmental groups, tourism organisations, land councils, Larrakia Nation, NT Fisheries, NT Water Police. Mark in your calendar Wednesday the 16th of September for the annual Darwin Harbour Cleanup. Our harbour has to be clear of rubbish, marine pollution and other debris. The Darwin Harbour is a living ecosystem with many types of marine living creatures. Join us at Hornybrooks Wharf, 34 Francis Bay Drive on Wednesday the 16th of September for the Darwin Harbour Cleanup. Lunch is provided for the volunteers. Let's work together to keep Darwin Harbour clean, healthy and thriving for generations.
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1: Let's take a quick look at the national weather for this long weekend. Garamilla, Darwin, 32 and sunny. Meanjin, Brisbane, 21 and showers. Warrong, Sydney, sunny and 18. Narrabri, Canberra, 15 and sunny. Tardanya, Adelaide, cloudy and 15. Nipaluna, Hobart, 15 and cloudy. Naarm, Melbourne, sunny and 15. And Borloo, Perth, showers and 22.

0: Thelma Plum, Indigenous Australian singer-songwriter guitarist from Dalungra, New South Wales, with her track Dollar.
1: Here we go round in circles. But like I said, I got nothing to hide. And all your words make me feel like I'm worthless.

0: The Darwin Nines Australian Football International is back. Get ready for a massive day of fast-paced, hard-hitting footy on Saturday, the 8th of August at Rugby Park, Moorana. 12 teams representing Darwin's vibrant Indigenous and multicultural communities will battle it out across men's and women's divisions in an action-packed one-day round-robin tournament. 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

0: Yes, that one was going out to all the countrymen right around the top end, from Fanny Bay all the way down to Palmerston and the 15 mile, and of course right down to as far as the Bachelor community and Adelaide River. And of course that was Broken English with Family. And for more great tracks just like that one, stay tuned.
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2: Let's take a quick look at the national weather for this long weekend. Garamilla, Darwin, 32 and sunny. Meanjin, Brisbane, 21 and showers. Warrong, Sydney, sunny and 18. Narrabri, Canberra, 15 and sunny. Tardanya, Adelaide, cloudy and 15. Nipaluna, Hobart, 15 and cloudy. Nam, Melbourne, sunny and 15. And Borloo, Perth, showers and 22.

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1: Let's take a quick look at the national weather for this long weekend. Garamilla, Darwin, 32 and sunny. Meanjin, Brisbane, 21 and showers. Warrong, Sydney, sunny and 18. Narrabri, Canberra, 15 and sunny. Tardanya, Adelaide, cloudy and 15. Nipaluna, Hobart, 15 and cloudy. Naarm, Melbourne, sunny and 15. And Borloo, Perth, showers and 22.

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3: Okay, I remember when we were little, we would hear "chichichuta" in Makwaya Pakala. That would be the grandmothers and the grandfathers being like, "Oh, you guys got to get up and dance, okay? Now we got to do the traditional dance." And if we didn't get it right, our grandmothers and grandfathers would be like, "Oh, chichichuta, liprala in Makwaya Pakala, alaji, alaji," meaning you got to do it like this. You got to do it like this. And when you'd hear, "Eh," that's when you knew they would be very proud of what you did.

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That was singer-songwriter Emma Donovan from the renowned musical family The Donovans with her song Something's Wrong. All the way from the Northern Territory, this is First Nations Radio. Peter Brandy was born in Horse Creek, Western Australia, growing up on cattle stations in the beautiful East Kimberley region. This is going out to Mutajula community near Uluru. This is Peter Brandy singing his country track, Alice Springs Again. This is First Nations Radio, bringing you closer to community.

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1: Let's take a quick look at the national weather for this long weekend. Garamilla, Darwin, 32 and sunny. Meanjin, Brisbane, 21 and showers. Warrong, Sydney, sunny and 18. Narnbri, Canberra, 15 and sunny. Tardanya, Adelaide, cloudy and 15. Nipaluna, Hobart, 15 and cloudy. Nam, Melbourne, sunny and 15. And Borloo, Perth, showers and 22.

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2: Let's take a quick look at the national weather for this long weekend. Garamilla, Darwin, 32 and sunny. Meanjin, Brisbane, 21 and showers. Warrong, Sydney, sunny and 18. Narmbri, Canberra, 15 and sunny. Tardanya, Adelaide, cloudy and 15. Nipaluna, Hobart, 15 and cloudy. Naarm, Melbourne, sunny and 15. And Borloo, Perth, showers and 22.

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That was the brilliant Stiff Gins with Round the Lake. 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Peter Brandy with Have You Ever, a great country song. 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
3: Let's take a quick look at the national weather for this long weekend. Garamilla, Darwin, 32 and sunny. Meanjin, Brisbane, 21 and showers. Warrong, Sydney, sunny and 18. Narrabri, Canberra, 15 and sunny. Tardanya, Adelaide, cloudy and 15. Nipaluna, Hobart, 15 and cloudy. Nam, Melbourne, sunny and 15. And Borloo, Perth, showers and 22.

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0: And that was There You Go, performed by Emma Donovan. And of course, Emma Donovan, a member of the Black Armband. For more great tracks just like that one, don't touch that dial.
1: Schools, business, environmental groups, tourism organisations, land councils, Larrakia Nation, NT Fisheries, NT Water Police. Mark in your calendar Wednesday the 16th of September for the annual Darwin Harbour Cleanup. Our harbour has to be clear of rubbish, marine pollution, and other debris. The Darwin Harbour is a living ecosystem with many types of marine living creatures. Join us at Hornybrooks Wharf, 34 Francis Bay Drive, on Wednesday the 16th of September for the Darwin Harbour Cleanup. Lunch is provided for the volunteers. 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

0: The 2026 census is happening soon, and everyone needs to be a part of it. It's so we're counted, and our information can help plan the services we need.
1: Ripuñ malaleka yolongo wargoyon nako altoka sharing information wala langalangawe. 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

0: That was Oz Island with their instrumental Blue Sky. The band Oz Island is composed of Jeffrey James from Beagle Bay, Japheth James from Manangreeta, and Fabian Cox, originally from Perth. 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
1: The 2026 census is happening soon, and everyone needs to be a part of it. 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
2: Pilikare Kandramurumungawa Kapawara Census. All information at a telemara government about our services in Aldermati. Putting up a TV at a warrior mingini, sharing our meaning aula personal information. But our Nangi special laws, I'm all information, I'm the young Ramini, are protected, I'm the safe. Ningila answers, Kalo sharing army, which Kurababi. Kalo Mandrawi, Kalo Housing Mob, Amadea Centrelink. 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Angela Naramani, Amanawani Government, in a recruitment plan, poor Gabunanga health workers, Ki Gaburura Housing, Ki Gabururi School, Ki Culture Program. 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

Yes, and that was Lorraine Coffin there with This Is All I Am. And to hear more from Lorraine Coffin, stay tuned. Don't touch that dial because we'll have plenty more great music to come. Yes, and now just for a shout out to everyone from Baker Community right out to 15 Mile, even as far down as Adelaide River.

0: time itin yirma and on the senses nanana mbarajaga. 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Answers mapanama important. 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

Yes, and that was East Journey there with Nyirrpia. And of course, East Journey are a rock reggae band from Northeast Arnhem Land, right here in the Northern Territory. Formed back in 2010, they combine modern and traditional music, and they sing in both language and in English. So for a band that's only 4 years old, they're fastly becoming the next big thing in Australia, and are following in the footsteps of Yothu Yindi, singing both English and in language. So they're keeping it true to their culture as well as performing for the rest of Australia. So East Journey, and that was Nyirrpia.

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2: Let's take a quick look at the national weather for this long weekend. Garamilla, Darwin, 32 and sunny. Meanjin, Brisbane, 21 and showers. Warrong, Sydney, sunny and 18. Narrabri, Canberra, 15 and sunny. Tardanya, Adelaide, cloudy and 15. Nipaluna, Hobart, 15 and cloudy. Naarm, Melbourne, sunny and 15. And Borloo, Perth, showers and 22.
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Yes, and another great song there by Casey Donovan, and that was Something Beautiful, and it was off the 2004 album For You. Okay, coming up next, we're going to have a bit of the Black Image Band, and this is off their album Beautiful Land and Sea, and this is This Land. Hope you all enjoy.

0: Schools, business, environmental groups, tourism organisations, land councils, Larrakia Nation, NT Fisheries, NT Water Police. Mark in your calendar Wednesday the 16th of September for the annual Darwin Harbour Cleanup. Our harbour has to be clear of rubbish, marine pollution and other debris. The Darwin Harbour is a living ecosystem with many types of marine living creatures. Join us at Hornybrooks Wharf, 34 Francis Bay Drive on Wednesday the 16th of September for the Darwin Harbour Cleanup. Lunch is provided for the volunteers. Let's work together to keep Darwin Harbour clean, healthy and thriving for generations.
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